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3: From the Mid-State Media Weather Center, here is your forecast for Mansfield. Tonight, partly cloudy, low around 57. Tuesday, mostly sunny, high near 84. Tuesday night, partly cloudy, low around 68. Wednesday, mostly sunny, then a chance for showers and thunderstorms, high near 86. Wednesday night, showers and thunderstorms developing, low around 67.

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2: Here's the current pollen report for North Central Ohio. Today is in the high category with a reading of 10.1. Tomorrow is expected to ease back to 9.9. By Wednesday, pollen levels move into the high category with a reading of 10.4. The top pollen sources are ragweed and cheno pods. 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
1: weather. From the Mid-State Media Weather Center, here is your forecast for Mansfield. Tonight, partly cloudy, low around 57. Tuesday, mostly sunny, high near 84. Tuesday night, partly cloudy, low around 68. Wednesday, mostly sunny, then a chance for showers and thunderstorms, high near 86. Wednesday night, showers and thunderstorms developing, low around 67.
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3: From the Mid-State Media Weather Center, here is your forecast for Mansfield. Tonight, partly cloudy, low around 57. Tuesday, mostly sunny, high near 84. Tuesday night, partly cloudy, low around 68. Wednesday, mostly sunny, then a chance for showers and thunderstorms, high near 86. Wednesday night, showers and thunderstorms developing, low around 67.

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1: Here is the current pollen report for North Central Ohio. Today is in the high category with a reading of 10.1. Tomorrow is expected to ease back to 9.9. By Wednesday, pollen levels move into the high category with a reading of 10.4. The top pollen sources are ragweed and cheno pods. 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
2: From the Mid-State Media Weather Center, here is your forecast for Mansfield. Tonight, partly cloudy, low around 57. Tuesday, mostly sunny, high near 84. Tuesday night, partly cloudy, low around 68. Wednesday, mostly sunny, then a chance for showers and thunderstorms. High near 86. Wednesday night, showers and thunderstorms developing. Low around 67.
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2: From the Mid-State Media Weather Center, here is your forecast for Mansfield. Tonight, partly cloudy, low around 57. Tuesday, mostly sunny, high near 84. Tuesday night, partly cloudy, low around 68. Wednesday, mostly sunny, then a chance for showers and thunderstorms, high near 86. Wednesday night, showers and thunderstorms developing, low around 67.

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3: The current pollen report for North Central Ohio. Today is in the high category with a reading of 10.1. Tomorrow is expected to ease back to 9.9. By Wednesday, pollen levels move into the high category with a reading of 10.4. The top pollen sources are ragweed and cheno pods. 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
2: From the Mid-State Media Weather Center, here is your forecast for Mansfield. Tonight, partly cloudy, low around 57. Tuesday, mostly sunny, high near 84. Tuesday night, partly cloudy, low around 68. Wednesday, mostly sunny, then a chance for showers and thunderstorms, high near 86. Wednesday night, showers and thunderstorms developing, low around 67.

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3: Here's the current pollen report for North Central Ohio. Today is in the high category with a reading of 10.1. Tomorrow is expected to ease back to 9.9. By Wednesday, pollen levels move into the high category with a reading of 10.4. The top pollen sources are ragweed and cheno pods. 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
1: weather. From the Mid-State Media Weather Center, here is your forecast for Mansfield. Tonight, partly cloudy, low around 57. Tuesday, mostly sunny, high near 84. Tuesday night, partly cloudy, low around 68. Wednesday, mostly sunny, then a chance for showers and thunderstorms. High near 86.

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0: All upbeat classics all weekend long from the 70s, 80s, and 90s. Wow!
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1: weather. From the Mid-State Media Weather Center, here is your forecast for Mansfield. Tonight, partly cloudy, low around 57. This morning, mostly sunny, high near 84. Tuesday night, partly cloudy, low around 68. Wednesday, mostly sunny, then a chance for showers and thunderstorms, high near 86. Wednesday night, showers and thunderstorms developing, low around 67.

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1: weather. From the Mid-State Media Weather Center, here is your forecast for Mansfield. Tonight, partly cloudy, low around 57. This morning, mostly sunny, high near 84. Tuesday night, partly cloudy, low around 68. Wednesday, mostly sunny, then a chance for showers and thunderstorms, high near 86. Wednesday night, showers and thunderstorms developing, low around 67. Here is the current pollen report for North Central Ohio. Today is in the high category with a reading of 10.1. Tomorrow is expected to ease back to 9.9. By Wednesday, pollen levels move into the high category with a reading of 10.4. The top pollen sources are ragweed and cheno pods. 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
1: weather. From the Mid-State Media Weather Center, here is your forecast for Mansfield. Tonight, partly cloudy, low around 57. This morning, mostly sunny, high near 84. Tuesday night, partly cloudy, low around 68. Wednesday, mostly sunny, then a chance for showers and thunderstorms, high near 86. Wednesday night, showers and thunderstorms developing, low around 67.

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1: weather. From the Mid-State Media Weather Center, here is your forecast for Mansfield. Tonight, partly cloudy, low around 57. This morning, mostly sunny, high near 84. Tuesday night, partly cloudy, low around 68. Wednesday, mostly sunny, then a chance for showers and thunderstorms, high near 86. Wednesday night, showers and thunderstorms developing, low around 67. Here is the current pollen report for North Central Ohio. Today is in the high category with a reading of 10.1. Tomorrow is expected to ease

0: back to 9.9. By Wednesday, pollen levels move into the high category with a reading of 10.4. The top pollen sources are ragweed and cheno pods. 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
1: weather. From the Mid-State Media Weather Center, here is your forecast for Mansfield. Tonight, partly cloudy, low around 57. This morning, mostly sunny, high near 84. Tuesday night, partly cloudy, low around 68. Wednesday, mostly sunny, then a chance for showers and thunderstorms, high near 86. Wednesday night, showers and thunderstorms developing, low around 67.

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1: weather. From the Mid-State Media Weather Center, here is your forecast for Mansfield. Tonight, partly cloudy, low around 57. This morning, mostly sunny, high near 84. Tuesday night, partly cloudy, low around 68. Wednesday, mostly sunny, then a chance for showers and thunderstorms, high near 86. Wednesday night, showers and thunderstorms developing, low around 67. Here is the current pollen report for North Central Ohio. Today is in the high category with a reading of 10.1. Tomorrow is expected to ease back to 9.9. By Wednesday, pollen levels move into the high

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1: weather. From the Mid-State Media Weather Center, here is your forecast for Mansfield. Tonight, partly cloudy, low around 57. This morning, mostly sunny, high near 84. Tuesday night, partly cloudy, low around 68. Wednesday, mostly sunny, then a chance for showers and thunderstorms, high near 86. Wednesday night, showers and thunderstorms developing, low around 67.

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1: weather. From the Mid-State Media Weather Center, here is your forecast for Mansfield. Overnight, mostly cloudy, low around 57. This morning, mostly sunny, high near 84. Tuesday night, partly cloudy, low around 69. Wednesday, mostly sunny, then a chance for showers and thunderstorms, high near 86. Wednesday night, showers and thunderstorms developing, low around 67. Here is the current pollen report for North Central Ohio. Today is in the high category with a reading of 10.1. Tomorrow is expected to ease back to 9.9. By Wednesday, pollen levels move into the high category with a reading of 10.4. The top pollen sources are ragweed and cheno pods. 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
1: weather. From the Mid-State Media Weather Center, here is your forecast for Mansfield. Overnight, mostly cloudy. Low around 57. This morning, mostly sunny. High near 84. Tuesday night, partly cloudy. Low around 69. Wednesday, mostly sunny, then a chance for showers and thunderstorms. High near 86. Wednesday night, showers and thunderstorms developing. Low around 67.

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1: weather. From the Mid-State Media Weather Center, here is your forecast for Mansfield. Overnight, mostly cloudy. Low around 57. This morning, mostly sunny. High near 84. Tuesday night, partly cloudy. Low around 69. Wednesday, mostly sunny, then a chance for showers and thunderstorms. High near 86. Wednesday night, showers and thunderstorms developing. Low around 67. Here is the current pollen report for North Central Ohio. Today is in the high category with a reading of 10.1. Tomorrow is expected to ease back to 9.9. By Wednesday, pollen levels move into the high category with a reading of 10.4. The top pollen sources are ragweed and cheno pods. 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
1: weather. From the Mid-State Media Weather Center, here is your forecast for Mansfield. Overnight, mostly cloudy. Low around 57. This morning, mostly sunny. High near 84. Tuesday night, partly cloudy. Low around 69. Wednesday, mostly sunny. Then a chance for showers and thunderstorms. High near 86. Wednesday night, showers and thunderstorms developing. Low around 67.

Whether you're just waking up in the morning wanting some great music along with news, weather, and information, or keeping some great background music on during the workday, driving home from work, or easing into the night, we're the station that's always here for you.

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1: weather. From the Mid-State Media Weather Center, here is your forecast for Mansfield. Overnight, mostly cloudy. Low around 57. This morning, mostly sunny. High near 84. Tuesday night, partly cloudy. Low around 69. Wednesday, mostly sunny, then a chance for showers and thunderstorms. High near 86. Wednesday night, showers and thunderstorms developing. Low around 67. Here is the current pollen report for North Central Ohio. Today is in the high category with a reading of 10.1. Tomorrow is expected to ease back to 9.9. By Wednesday, pollen levels move into the high category with a reading of 10.4. The top pollen sources are ragweed and cheno pods. 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
3: A Butler man died in a farm tractor accident, according to the Richland County Sheriff's Office. Authorities were called to Armstrong Road near Butler on September 3rd. The 81-year-old man was pronounced deceased at the scene. The Richland County Coroner's Office plans to perform an autopsy. The Highway Patrol is investigating a fatal crash in Wayne County where an 11-year-old was killed after a pickup truck struck a home. The crash happened just before midnight in Worcester on September 4th. Authorities say an 18-year-old from Seville was operating the vehicle and departed off the eastern side of the road, striking the residence. The 11-year-old from Worcester was located inside of the residence and pronounced deceased at the scene. The driver sustained minor injuries. The Mansfield Fire Department had an unusual rescue over the Labor Day weekend. Ernie, a pet parrot. The department responded on Sunday, helping owners Anna and Nigel Catoni get reunited with their 8-year-old parrot who escaped on Saturday night. Ernie was 40 feet high up into a tree on Shady Lane. The Mansfield Fire Department said it was also the perfect opportunity for ladder training. For more local news, go to WMFD.com. In the newsroom, I'm Aaron Hines.
4: I'm Sue Guzman. Houthi rebels launching attacks at oil facilities in Saudi Arabia, causing fires and injuring at least 73 civilians. This is the latest escalation between the Iranian-backed rebels and a key U.S. ally. Hurricane Lowell barreling toward Hawaii. It's expected to bring flooding winds and rains to the state's western islands. Officials with an update on the cargo plane crash in Miami that left five people dead.
5: We were able to recover the flight data recorder and the cockpit voice recorder that is going back to the NTSB.
4: NTSB Chair Jennifer Homendy and the pilot of a small plane died after it crashed in Titusville, Florida, Monday. Interim Police Chief T.J. Wright.
6: It's unknown exactly what caused the plane to go down or anything like that, but the initial reports was the plane made contact with the power lines.
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19: 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I'm Brian Weber. 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Our lineup looks like this. Marion Pleasant will be at Galleon. Willard travels to Bucyrus. Colonel Crawford hosts Winford. And Marion Harding will take on Ontario. 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
20: Mostly sunny today. We'll see a high near 84, partly cloudy and 69 tonight. Wednesday, a late day chance of showers and thunderstorms. We'll see a high near 86. Thursday, showers likely in 78. Friday, sun in 78. Saturday, mostly sunny, a high near 82.

0: Playing great radio with you this morning on your morning fix. Little ZZ Top, and we played Hall & Oates too. It's a Trivia Tuesday morning. Good morning, my friends. What does that mean? Well, it means Ed Gutschall back in, going to try to stump me and Tommy Barnes, and maybe you too. We hope that you play along no matter where you are this morning. Might be getting ready for work, back at it after a long holiday weekend. Could be getting ready for school, take the kiddos in. Maybe they're headed to the bus stop this morning, whatever the case. Listen in while you're getting ready this morning, or maybe you're listening in with your coworkers at work. Play along, guess the song title, the artist, and the theme. What ties it all together? It's not very easy. I'm going to tell you that right now, especially, you know, when you only get a song snippet of maybe 2-3 seconds, sometimes 5 seconds. But see how well you do. 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We'll have a little fun with that coming up this morning. Good music, good conversation. Hey, best way to start your day is your morning fix. 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
0: Mostly sunny today. We'll see a high near 84, partly cloudy and 69 tonight. Wednesday, a late day chance of showers and thunderstorms. We'll see a high near 86. Thursday, showers likely in 78. Friday, sun in 78. Saturday, mostly sunny, a high near 82.

0: 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And thank you to the Vault Wine Bar, 29 West Main Street.
1: Yeah, you know what? Without the Vault, it wouldn't be as much fun. Back in the day, like 2017, we've been doing the trivia there since. It was Cindy's idea to do this. And it's really kind of grown because of the fact that a lot of the people have come there, have given me ideas on different ways to do things, as opposed to, here's songs from the 80s, tell me what they are. No, we just do it.
0: I love that. I love that they're participating in the actual creation of the game.
1: So it's been a lot of fun. We've come up with some great ideas, and I don't know if they're great or not, but they seem to work. So there you have it.
2: Well, you know, over the course of time, you've probably done well over 400, I'm guessing.
1: Oh, yeah.
2: I mean, it's tough. It's not
0: really hard to count.
2: It's kind of tough to come up with a new theme, but every once in a while, we get lucky.
1: Oh, yeah. So, I probably do have over 400 of these things, but that's okay. Mm-hmm. So what do you got for this one here? Let me see. What are we doing here? Oh, yeah, you aren't going to get this one.
0: Okay.
1: Yeah. So let's see how you do.
0: Okay.
1: But let's go with this one.
2: All right, so we're going to ask you to come up with the name of the song, the name of the artist, and the theme. And as Ed said, we're not going to get it. So if y'all want to go get coffee, we'll catch up with you in about 5 minutes.
1: But we're going to learn some music history.
0: Okay.
1: In this
0: one. Oh, ooh.
1: Some music history in this.
2: Oh,
1: one.
2: Sounds
0: we're
2: like
0: going to be 30, taught something.
2: 38 special teacher.
0: Oh,
2: maybe.
1: Maybe.
2: Let's find out.

0: watching your face. I like it.
1: Don't do that.
2: When you're alone. Busted flat in Baton Rouge, waiting for a train, and I was feeling near as faded as my jeans.
1: Wow, I just
0: my
1: like,
0: goodness, that was...
1: I'd like to hear it again just for the music,
0: I
1: right?
0: know, it was kind of all over the
1: to
0: map.
1: To heck with this contest.
0: I know, it was fun.
1: All right, Ed, any thoughts before I play it again?
3: No, you still don't know it.
1: There we go.
0: All right.
1: Here we go.

0: waiting for a train on us feeling near as faded as my jeans.
1: All right.
2: So, yeah, I don't see a theme in all those songs.
3: Well, I did for a moment, but mm-hmm. the Stones throws it off because when I look at some of these artists, a lot of them passed away at a young age.
1: That's exactly what
2: it is. Oh!
3: No way.
2: What?
3: What?
2: Well, as soon as you started to say that, I went, Kurt Cobain.
3: And Jimi Hendrix.
2: Jimi Hendrix.
3: Jim Morrison. Janis Joplin.
1: How old were they when they died?
3: 27?
2: 27.
1: It's the 27 Club.
2: It's that 27 Club and that one girl, the wild child, black hair.
1: Oh, yeah.
3: Who was that?
1: The wild child, black hair, should have went to rehab.
2: Yes, thank you.
3: Not Amy Winehouse.
2: Amy Winehouse. I love that with song. The rehab song.
3: Oh, my God. Well, look at me go.
2: You go.
1: So the Stones one that you couldn't figure out.
3: Brian?
1: Brian Jones.
3: Brian Jones.
2: Remember,
1: he started the Rolling Stones. Yeah. He named the Rolling Stones, and then Keith Richards and Mick Jagger kind of took over. And then he got kicked out of the band, and a couple months later, he drowned.
2: Oh, I tell you what,
3: we need a longer kite string because I'm in the stratosphere right now.
2: Yeah, he's pretty amped up now with this win.
3: Wow.
2: You won't get it.
3: Yeah.
2: You nailed it.
3: I know.
2: You didn't put this one together, did you?
3: I had no idea.
2: Okay,
3: no.
2: Okay, good.
1: Nope. That's the 27 Club. And those are basically the six. There's other people who, like Pigpen from the Grateful Dead, died at 27. But these are the main, what do they call the 27
2: okay,
1: Club.
2: Okay, rattle them off.
1: Okay, so you got the Stones, Can't Get No Satisfaction.
2: Right.
1: Jimi Hendrix, Purple Haze. Nirvana, Smells Like Teen Spirit.
2: Mm-hmm. Got that one.
1: So Amy Winehouse, which you were right. Valerie. Mark Ronson helped her out with that one, actually.
2: Okay. No kidding.
1: Yeah.
2: Okay.
1: And then People Are Strange. Mm-hmm. And then Janis Joplin, Me and Bobby McGee.
2: That was the one I couldn't figure out.
3: You and I were kind of jiving Amy Winehouse, weren't we, Shelley?
2: Yeah, we were.
3: I'd love to hear some of that, you think?
2: How about we play some Amy Winehouse this morning?
3: On your morning fix, Mix 106.1.
2: Gone Too Soon.

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6: A Butler man died in a farm tractor accident, according to the Richland County Sheriff's Office. Authorities were called to Armstrong Road near Butler on September 3rd. The 81-year-old man was pronounced deceased at the scene. The Richland County Coroner's Office plans to perform an autopsy. The Highway Patrol is investigating a fatal crash in Wayne County where an 11-year-old was killed after a pickup truck struck a home. The crash happened just before midnight in Worcester on September 4th. Authorities say an 18-year-old from Seville was operating the vehicle and departed off the eastern side of the road, striking the residence. The 11-year-old from Worcester was located inside of the residence and pronounced deceased at the scene. The driver sustained minor injuries. The Mansfield Fire Department had an unusual rescue over the Labor Day weekend. Ernie, a pet parrot. The department responded on Sunday, helping owners Anna and Nigel Catoni get reunited with their 8-year-old parrot who escaped on Saturday night. Ernie was 40 feet high up into a tree on Shady Lane. The Mansfield Fire Department said it was also the perfect opportunity for ladder training. For more local news, go to WMFD.com. In the newsroom, I'm Aaron Hines.
7: 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Marion Pleasant will be at Galleon. Willard travels to Bucyrus. Colonel Crawford hosts Winford. And Marion Harding will take on Ontario. 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
1: Mostly sunny today. We'll see a high near 84, partly cloudy and 69 tonight. Wednesday, a late day chance of showers and thunderstorms. We'll see a high near 86. Thursday, showers likely in 78. Friday, sun in 78. Saturday, mostly sunny, a high near 82.
8: Here is the current pollen report for North Central Ohio. today is in the medium-high category with a reading of 8.7. Tomorrow stays about the same at 8.7. By Thursday, pollen levels move into the high category with a reading of 10.4. 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

0: On the big screen coming up, looks like for the 20th anniversary. So now cars will be introduced to a whole new generation. Don't forget Practical Magic 2. So many fans out there waiting on this one. It will drop in theaters on the 11th. The latest Resident Evil reboot will hit theaters the 18th of the month. Brad Pitt's new survival thriller, Heart of the Beast, will drop on the 25th. And it looks like more news on Dolly Parton. Her estate has now announced Dolly Fest will go down next year in Nashville and London. We have no details, but it's supposed to be a huge party. It was something she had planned for her own 80th birthday, but it had to be put on hold because of her health. But it looks like things will be rolling in 2027 for Dolly Fest. Just a few Hollywood headlines this morning. Your morning fix.
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0: Mostly sunny today. We'll see a high near 84, partly cloudy and 69 tonight. Wednesday, a late day chance of showers and thunderstorms. We'll see a high near 86. Thursday, showers likely in 78. Friday, sun in 78. Saturday, mostly sunny, a high near 82.

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3: A Butler man died in a farm tractor accident, according to the Richland County Sheriff's Office. Authorities were called to Armstrong Road near Butler on September 3rd. The 81-year-old man was pronounced deceased at the scene. The Richland County Coroner's Office plans to perform an autopsy. The Highway Patrol is investigating a fatal crash in Wayne County where an 11-year-old was killed after a pickup truck struck a home. The crash happened just before midnight in Worcester on September 4th. Authorities say an 18-year-old from Seville was operating the vehicle and departed off the eastern side of the road, striking the residence. The 11-year-old from Worcester was located inside of the residence and pronounced deceased at the scene. The driver sustained minor injuries. The Mansfield Fire Department had an unusual rescue over the Labor Day weekend. Ernie, a pet parrot. The department responded on Sunday, helping owners Anna and Nigel Catoni get reunited with their 8-year-old parrot who escaped on Saturday night. Ernie was 40 feet high up into a tree on Shady Lane. The Mansfield Fire Department said it was also the perfect opportunity for ladder training. For more local news, go to WMFD.com. In the newsroom, I'm Aaron Hines.
4: News, I'm CJ Papa. Canada imposing new tariffs totaling about $20 billion on U.S. goods crossing the border. It's the counter the move from President Trump, who slapped new levies on our neighbors to the north. Hurricane Lowell thrashing Hawaii. Fox Weather's Britta Merwin.
5: We're going to squeeze out inches of rain, and that will lead to a threat from mudslides and landslides, which we've already had reports of that on the island of Oahu.
4: Fox Weather's Katie Byrne joins us from Kauai.
6: Power is out for almost the entire island in Kauai. It is very dark, and the storm surge is moving in.
4: Houthi rebels backed by Iran attacked Saudi Arabia, starting fires at oil facilities, wounding at least 73 people, that from officials. The kingdom's energy ministry says operations at oil facilities and utilities were temporarily suspended. Houthi-run TV reports Saudi Arabia retaliates with strikes in Yemen. 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
11: Mostly sunny today. We'll see a high near 84, partly cloudy and 69 tonight. Wednesday, a late day chance of showers and thunderstorms. We'll see a high near 86. Thursday, showers likely in 78. Friday, sun in 78. Saturday, mostly sunny, a high near 82.

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0: Having some fun. Music by Foreigner, Cold as Ice. We also played in that music mix some Genesis 2 with, of course, vocals by Phil Collins, and that's all. Scratchy voice today, man. You can tell it's pollen season. Kemper's at it again. Here we go. Ragweed, bring it on. I don't know if there's any amount of pre-planning I can do to escape this stuff every year. I think it's just the state of Ohio. I could be wrong. Could be all across the nation, but man, I'm always the one. Always the one to get hit with the hard pollen numbers. So here we go. Round two of Ed's Music Trivia this hour. Gonna have that for you coming up here. Play along and see how well you do. Six song snippets. You guess the song title, the artist, and the theme. What ties it all together? You know, Ed has way too much fun on Tuesday nights at the Vault Wine Bar in Shelby. You should go some night. Have a little fun with him. Take a crew of people with you and play Ed's Music Trivia. We thank the Vault for sponsoring our trivia every Tuesday and Thursday. Also, some good news on cancer rates in 2026. Love sharing that stuff too. And then, of course, birthdays today. If you're celebrating a birthday on this September 8th, well, happy birthday wishes from your Morning Fix crew. We celebrate with singer and artist, songwriter, pop rocker that she is, Pink. Very famous for hit songs So What and Raise Your Glass. She is celebrating a birthday today, born Beth Moore. That's a real name. Back in 1979. Wiz Khalifa is celebrating today as well. And the late great country music singer Patsy Cline. She was, we lost her actually in 1963, born in 1932. She would have been celebrating a birthday today. 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
9: Mansfield weather.
0: Mostly sunny today. We'll see a high near 84, partly cloudy and 69 tonight. Wednesday, a late day chance of showers and thunderstorms. We'll see a high near 86. Thursday, showers likely in 78. Friday, sun in 78. Saturday, mostly sunny, a high near 82.

Know the roof on fire. We gon' boogie, oogie, oogie, jiggle, wiggle, and dance like the roof on fire. 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

0: I'm a fireball.
1: It's your morning fix, and here's Mr. Ed. What's he doing here?
2: Yeah, what are you doing here, my friend? It's the whole morning fix team.
1: It's too early for me to be anywhere.
3: Somebody's got to clean the place.
1: Good call.
2: That's great.
1: I got my mop bucket. We're all right.
2: All right. Well, here's a bottle of water for you.
1: Are you ready
2: to have some fun?
1: All right. So here's what we're doing.
3: Don't steal anything while you're here.
1: All right.
2: Okay.
1: So here's what we got, folks. I do this at the Vault, and then also every Tuesday, and then I do this first Wednesday in Mansfield, I do this too. So what we got going on here, folks, is I want the name of the song, name of the artist, it'll come at you fast, and then it's got a theme. Can you figure out the theme?
2: And it's hard to do.
3: Yeah. He always says that every week. You might not get this one.
2: You might not get this one.
1: I think you'll get this one.
2: Oh, yeah, I do. I feel like a real loser if I don't.
3: We're going to make you a winner right now.
2: Okay. Do something to me that I can't
1: explain. Just talking about Kelly.
2: What?

0: life is missing. It's the time that I spend alone.
1: Love that song.
2: That's right. A good tune. Thank you for putting
3: I'm
2: that one
3: I'm still stuck
2: there.
3: On Cripple Creek. I don't know. I think I got to get my fishing pole. I'll be back.
2: All right. Should we listen again?
4: Sure.

0: alone.
1: This is a tough one,
2: ooh,
1: Ed.
2: Ooh, but I like that song.
3: You got the theme.
1: Water.
2: Water.
3: Yep. Bodies of Water.
1: No
3: yep.
1: way.
3: Yep.
2: Way. Well, again,
1: Triple you Craig, are, Billy
2: you're,
1: Ocean.
2: You're two for two.
3: Yeah. Tommy's on a roll.
2: Out of 50. No, I'm just
1: but
2: kidding.
1: I have no idea some of the
2: no,
1: others. I know,
2: that was good.
1: You know, the band of Cripple Creek,
2: Island
1: Billy Ocean.
2: In the Stream.
1: Ocean
2: or, wow.
1: Yeah.
3: Okay, you ready for the answers?
2: I am.
1: Completely.
3: All right, so Kenny and Dolly,
2: yeah,
3: Islands in the Stream.
2: Islands in the Stream.
1: Okay.
3: But you know who wrote that song? Did it originally?
2: I don't know.
1: No.
3: The Bee Gees.
2: What?
1: Interesting.
2: That's interesting. Right. Yeah, mm-hmm. Okay.
3: All right, so there you go. The band up on Cripple Creek. Easy for me to say. Yeah. Mm-hmm. The Creek. Yeah.
1: Right.
3: And then Justin Timberlake, Cry Me a River.
2: Yeah. Oh. I knew it was Justin
1: one.
2: Timberlake.
1: Yeah, I didn't get
2: and then
1: that
2: we
1: one.
2: Had some Billy Ocean.
3: Billy Ocean, Caribbean Queen.
2: Caribbean Queen.
3: And then Toad the Wet Sprocket, Walk on the Ocean.
1: I love that band.
3: Yeah, they were great.
1: Yeah.
3: And then Little River Band, Cool Change.
1: Little River Band. Another good band, too.
2: Oh, yes.
3: Australian. Man, yeah. Australian. Oh, yeah, they were great.
1: Congratulations.
2: Awesome.
1: That was good stuff.
2: That was
1: there.
2: Very well done.
3: Well, mm-hmm. Thanks. 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
2: Tommy picks.
1: Oh, my Lord. I don't know. I refer to you.
2: I want the Little River Band.
1: I agree with you. 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
1: band.
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1: guys.
3: One of the best bands at the time. 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
9: A Butler man died in a farm tractor accident, according to the Richland County Sheriff's Office. Authorities were called to Armstrong Road near Butler on September 3rd. The 81-year-old man was pronounced deceased at the scene. The Richland County Coroner's Office plans to perform an autopsy. The Highway Patrol is investigating a fatal crash in Wayne County where an 11-year-old was killed after a pickup truck struck a home. The crash happened just before midnight in Worcester on September 4th. Authorities say an 18-year-old from Seville was operating the vehicle and departed off the eastern side of the road, striking the residence. The 11-year-old from Worcester was located inside of the residence and pronounced deceased at the scene. The driver sustained minor injuries. The Mansfield Fire Department had an unusual rescue over the Labor Day weekend. Ernie, a pet parrot. The department responded on Sunday, helping owners Anna and Nigel Catoni get reunited with their 8-year-old parrot who escaped on Saturday night. Ernie was 40 feet high up into a tree on Shady Lane. The Mansfield Fire Department said it was also the perfect opportunity for ladder training. For more local news, go to WMFD.com. In the newsroom, I'm Aaron Hines.
10: 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Marion Pleasant will be at Galleon. Willard travels to Bucyrus. Colonel Crawford hosts Winford. And Marion Harding will take on Ontario. 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
0: Mostly sunny today. We'll see a high near 84, partly cloudy and 69 tonight. Wednesday, a late day chance of showers and thunderstorms. We'll see a high near 86. Thursday, showers likely in 78. Friday, sun in 78. Saturday, mostly sunny, a high near 82.
5: Here is the current pollen report for North Central Ohio. Today is in the medium high category with a reading of 8.7. Tomorrow stays about the same at 8.7. By Thursday, pollen levels move into the high category with a reading of 10.4. The top pollen sources are ragweed, nettle, and chenopods. 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

0: Your Morning Fix with Your Morning Fix crew, Tommy. Good news. I'm a cancer survivor, so this really hit me in a positive way. You're a very healthy person. You've been through the transplant process. So 7 out of 10 cancer patients are now surviving 5 years or longer after diagnosis. That is great news in 2026.
1: I'm not surprised. I mean, in a weird analogy, you think about electronics and how quickly they change. Medical has done the very same thing.
0: You got it, buddy.
1: And you mentioned transplant. When I have talked to people that had a kidney transplant, maybe 10, 12 years ago, the recovery time for them versus the recovery time for me now was like night and day.
0: I bet it was.
1: You know?
0: Yeah.
1: I mean, how do you have a surgery like I did on a Friday and you're home for dinner on Monday?
0: I know.
1: You know? I mean, everybody thought I'd be in the hospital a week or so.
0: Like a week. I was thinking the same thing.
1: Yeah, exactly.
0: Not everybody is your case. You're also very, you've got good genetics, number one. But number two, you work out. Mm-hmm. You take care of yourself. You don't dump a lot of junk in your body. So I'm just happy with this. The American Cancer Society is reporting this 70% survival rate represents a dramatic increase from 50% in the 70s and 63% in the mid-90s. So some good news this morning.
1: That's a generation right there.
0: You got it.
1: We're talking about.
0: That's good
1: news. We have jumped a generation. Now, Shelley, we're into another generation. If you're going from the 90s to the,
0: the 2020s. Yeah.
1: You know.
0: Absolutely. So let's keep going in this direction.
1: Yeah, absolutely. I mean, to be able to... at some point say we've got a cure for cancer, or even to have a conversation even a year from now that we're now at 10-year survival rate would be unbelievable.
0: And I'm hoping to see that someday.
1: Me too.
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0: Mostly sunny today. We'll see a high near 84, partly cloudy and 69 tonight. Wednesday, a late day chance of showers and thunderstorms. We'll see a high near 86. Thursday, showers likely in 78. Friday, sun in 78. Saturday, mostly sunny, a high near 82.

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3: A Butler man died in a farm tractor accident, according to the Richland County Sheriff's Office. Authorities were called to Armstrong Road near Butler on September 3rd. The 81-year-old man was pronounced deceased at the scene. The Richland County Coroner's Office plans to perform an autopsy. The Highway Patrol is investigating a fatal crash in Wayne County where an 11-year-old was killed after a pickup truck struck a home. The crash happened just before midnight in Worcester on September 4th. Authorities say an 18-year-old from Seville was operating the vehicle and departed off the eastern side of the road, striking the residence. The 11-year-old from Worcester was located inside of the residence and pronounced deceased at the scene. The driver sustained minor injuries. The Mansfield Fire Department had an unusual rescue over the Labor Day weekend. Ernie, a pet parrot. The department responded on Sunday, helping owners Anna and Nigel Catoni get reunited with their 8-year-old parrot who escaped on Saturday night. Ernie was 40 feet high up into a tree on Shady Lane. The Mansfield Fire Department said it was also the perfect opportunity for ladder training. For more local news, go to WMFD.com. In the newsroom, I'm Aaron Hines.
4: Pelosi, new Canadian tariffs targeting roughly $20 billion in U.S. imports went into effect overnight.
5: Canada is imposing tariffs as high as 50% on milk, steel, and aluminum products, 20% on cheese, paper, or household appliances. The 50% tariffs on Canadian goods include products ranging from wine to hockey equipment and cement, with several key Canadian exports, including energy and critical minerals, exempt.
4: Fox's Alex Hogan, Hawaii under a state of emergency as Hurricane Lowell closes in as a Category 2 storm. Fox Weather's Mike Seidel is in Kalaua, Hawaii on the island of Kauai.
6: Winds have gusted now nearby Lihue Airport to 84 miles an hour, sustained at 55. Looking at the waves, they're forecasting 15 to 20, even some 25 footers. But the whole area is underwater. There's a lot of debris.
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11: Mostly sunny today. We'll see a high near 84, partly cloudy and 69 tonight. Wednesday, a late day chance of showers and thunderstorms. We'll see a high near 86. Thursday, showers likely in 78. Friday, sun in 78. Saturday, mostly sunny, a high near 82.

0: Playing the best mix of music on your Tuesday morning. Styx, Too Much Time on My Hands. We also played AC/DC too. It's your morning fix and a Tuesday morning 8 o'clock hour. Good morning to you. Get that coffee rolling. Kids on the bus, or maybe school's already started. Depends on what age your kids are, or maybe your grandkids. No matter what your day brings today, we hope you make it a really good one. And let Mix 106.1 be a part of your day all day long. We hope you enjoyed the music, too. By the way, over the weekend, we had our Retro Mix weekend this past weekend. We started Friday at noon, and it went all the way through Labor Day yesterday. Really a lot of fun. Some good Retro Mix flashback hits. So we're at it again, round three of Ed's Music Trivia. Let's see how well Tommy and I do, and you play along too, no matter where you are. He does trivia every Tuesday night from 7 to 9 p.m. at the Vault Wine Bar. And by the way, they are our trivia sponsor. We've also got some good cat and dog news coming up later in the hour, too. Keep it here on your Morning Fix.
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2: Mostly sunny today. We'll see a high near 84, partly cloudy and 69 tonight. Wednesday, a late day chance of showers and thunderstorms. We'll see a high near 86. Thursday, showers likely in 78. Friday, sun in 78. Saturday, mostly sunny, a high near 82.

0: Your morning fix with Ed's Music Trivia, brought to you by the Vault Wine Bar, 29 West Main Street. Beautiful place.
1: All right. Well, here's what we got going on. We do this on Tuesday nights for Music Trivia. I want you to tell me the artist, name of the song, and then the theme, right? So we'll see how you guys do on this one. This one you'll get.
0: Oh.
2: Cool.
1: Yeah.
0: Wow. That's rare to hear that.
2: I feel confident, Shelley.
0: Yeah. Okay.
1: Well, I think you'll be fine on this one.
2: All righty. Did you just tell us a clue there when you said you think we'll be fine? It's not the Fine Young Cannibals we're going to do here.
1: No.
0: I know where you're going.
2: But I know. I'm trying to pick his brain here.
0: Don't overanalyze.
1: Well, if I leave, then you'll figure it out.
2: All right. See ya.
0: Okay. Well, I went back to Ohio.

0: Oh, man.
1: Well, there's one that I was looking at you, Ed, like I know this. I mouthed to him, and it's like a band from the 70s.
2: But yeah.
3: Right.
2: We'll, 70s, 80s. Yeah.
1: Yeah. Well, you have a thought on the theme, because I have a little small guess that probably is wrong. I don't feel confident enough to say it.
0: But I mean, I want to see.
1: Gone?
0: That's what I. Okay, yep. That's what I said.
1: Yeah.
0: It's gone.
1: Yeah, yeah.
2: I even left it in the first song for you. So you
1: yeah, my city was gone. Of course, already
0: and
1: gone
0: then,
1: by the Eagles.
0: Since You've Been Gone by Kelly Clarkson.
1: Yeah.
0: But then I lost it on some of the other artists. Eagles.
1: Run it down for us, Ed.
2: All right.
0: Already Gone.
1: Yeah.
2: Yeah. So The Pretenders, My City Was Gone.
0: Mm-hmm. Thank you.
2: Kelly Clarkson, Since You've Been Gone.
0: Mm-hmm.
2: The Cars,
0: that's
2: Since
0: it.
2: You're Gone.
0: The Cars.
2: And then Hall & Oates. She's Gone.
1: Yeah, exactly.
2: That was the one who was killing Tommy.
0: Mm-hmm. Yeah, that one was.
2: And then Phil Phillips, Gone, Gone, Gone.
0: Okay, wrote down the wrong artist on that one.
2: And then the Eagles,
0: and then the Eagles already gone.
1: Wow. So Gone, good at job. Least I got that part of it right.
0: Yeah.
2: Yeah.
1: Shelly, you have a thought, or Ed? Do either one of you have a thought on a song you want to hear this morning?
2: Well, first I'd have to have a thought.
1: Okay. Yeah. You have a second thought.
2: Oh. Wait for that first one.
0: What was number five?
2: That was Phil Phillips, Gone, Gone, Gone. You know, if I had to pick one out of all these, gosh, that'd be tough because there's a couple in here I really like.
0: I love the Eagles.
2: Eagles is always good. I'm good with the Eagles.
1: I am too.
2: All right, we'll do the Eagles.
0: Are you sure?
2: Yeah.
0: You were going to go with number four, weren't you? Number five?
2: I was actually one or three, but let's go with the Eagles. That's
1: should
2: good.
1: We ask our listeners what they want to
0: what
1: hear?
0: What do you want to hear?
2: Yeah, that'd be...
1: We're like so wishy-washy here.
0: I know. Well, he just wasn't hitting me, but yeah, let's do a little Eagles action this morning on Mix of 106.9.

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6: A Butler man died in a farm tractor accident, according to the Richland County Sheriff's Office. Authorities were called to Armstrong Road near Butler on September 3rd. The 81-year-old man was pronounced deceased at the scene. The Richland County Coroner's Office plans to perform an autopsy. The Highway Patrol is investigating a fatal crash in Wayne County where an 11-year-old was killed after a pickup truck struck a home. The crash happened just before midnight in Worcester on September 4th. Authorities say an 18-year-old from Seville was operating the vehicle and departed off the eastern side of the road, striking the residence. The 11-year-old from Worcester was located inside of the residence and pronounced deceased at the scene. The driver sustained minor injuries. The Mansfield Fire Department had an unusual rescue over the Labor Day weekend. Ernie, a pet parrot. The department responded on Sunday, helping owners Anna and Nigel Catoni get reunited with their 8-year-old parrot who escaped on Saturday night. Ernie was 40 feet high up into a tree on Shady Lane. The Mansfield Fire Department said it was also the perfect opportunity for ladder training. For more local news, go to WMFD.com. 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
7: 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Marion Pleasant will be at Galleon. Willard travels to Bucyrus. Colonel Crawford hosts Winford. 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
8: Mostly sunny today. We'll see a high near 84, partly cloudy and 69 tonight. Wednesday, a late day chance of showers and thunderstorms. We'll see a high near 86. Thursday, showers likely in 78. Friday, sun in 78. Saturday, mostly sunny, a high near 82.
9: Here is the current pollen report for North Central Ohio. Today is in the medium high category with a reading of 8.7. Tomorrow stays about the same at 8.7. By Thursday, pollen levels move into the high category with a reading of 10.4. The top pollen sources are ragweed, nettle, and chenopods. 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

0: Your morning fix on Mix 106.1. Have a couple of awesome students from Ashland University here in studio. Thank you to John Keim and also to Hannah Miller. We're so glad that you're here. What organization do you represent?
1: So we represent the Ashland University's chapter of College Republicans.
0: And you are doing something very special in commemoration and as a beautiful reminder to 9/11. Tell us about this event. Now, it's an annual tradition, but it's bigger than ever before. I'll start with you, John.
1: Yeah, correct. So upcoming tomorrow, which would be the 9th of September on Wednesday, we have a table that's going to be set out with thousands of flags for students at Ashland University to place flags into the ground around the Student Center. This is an event for students, for faculty, mm-hmm. for staff, and even community members of the Ashland community.
0: Why are you doing this?
1: We want folks to remember what happened during the 9/11 terrorist attacks. We do believe that it was a monumental time for the generation that was present during then, but I wasn't born during that time.
0: No, you were. What year were you born?
1: 2005.
0: So that was 4 years after.
1: Correct, mm-hmm. yeah. So it was, I didn't live through that time, but I lived through that time with my parents. So like through the history of folks that I know of who lived during that time. And it is such an effective point to remember what happened during that day. Yeah.
0: I think that's a really great thing that you're doing because, and Hannah, you'll back me up on this. And Hannah, thank you. Welcome to the microphone this morning as well. There is a generation out there that knows nothing about 9/11. Did you originally, before you became active and participated in this, did 9/11 really ever cross your mind?
2: I mean, every once in a while, the high school that I went to, because I graduated from Ashland High School, our digital media team would put out a video every year of different teachers talking about their experiences. But besides something I really had to watch in class a random morning in September, I'll be honest, I didn't think much of it. It was really interesting because last year, as I participated in this event for the first time, putting the flags in the ground themselves, it really made me think about, you know, who are we doing this for? Why are we doing this? And then to go and talk with my professors, with faculty, with my own parents even about, you know, where they were and what the event meant to them. It really just brought a whole nother personal level to it.
0: I think this is a beautiful thing that you guys are doing. How many flags are we going to be able to see on campus?
1: You'll see over 3,000 flags for families that were affected by this event. Our goal was at least to have 2,977 flags for every right. single victim of 9/11. But, you know, we'll go a little bit above that just so that folks remember it's not just the victims that were affected. It's also the families that were affected by this as well. So there's just so many people that were affected by 9/11. And our goal is to have Ashland University covered in American flags so that people realize how big this event was for people during that time.
0: Not only that, how beautiful a country we live in.
1: Correct.
0: And there are many days that when you listen to the national news or you read about it on social media, you think to yourself, oh, you know, this country, we're a mess. We're not always a mess.
1: Right.
0: You know, we have a beautiful place to live here. We're free. Sometimes we forget about those little blessings that we have each and every day. Now, you want to get the community involved in this as well. What are you hoping for the Ashland community? What are you hoping that they will do?
1: Well, there's a few things. Number one is if you would like to come place flags, we have that availability. But also we want the community to remember that students do care about where you were during that time. And while you're driving by Claremont Avenue or King Road or wherever you're driving by, you will see all these flags and remember that students at Ashland University remember you, remember the victims of 9/11, and we will never forget.
0: Oh, I think it's wonderful that you guys are actively involved in this entire process, this 3-day event. What do you both want to do after you graduate?
1: Well, my ambitions are still a little bit unclear, but okay. I do want to get involved with politics. I like making change in the community, positive change for folks, and so we'll see where that takes place.
0: What about you, Hannah?
2: So for me, I want to go into the field of public history, so museums and historical societies and such, mainly because history is something I'm very passionate about, and making sure that as each new generation comes, that people remember. And so making sure that we can commemorate events like we do with 9/11, that's something I plan to continue for the rest of my life.
0: Now, if anybody wants to reach out to you, wants to play kind of a pivotal role in this, what's the best way, John, they should get a hold of you?
1: Yeah, I have a lot of my information is online now, but they can email me at jkeim@ashland.edu.
0: All right.
1: That'd be the best place.
0: Gosh, it's so nice to meet both of you. Just remind our listeners again this morning how many days this is going on this week.
1: Well, it will be starting on Wednesday, September 9th. Then we'll have it on Thursday, September 10th. And then hopefully by September 11th, by the morning of September 11th, all the flags will be out. So you'll be able to see everything on the 11th.
0: All right. And the flags are primarily where?
1: Right by Claremont Avenue on the that street. So it'll be right by the Student Center of Ashland University.
0: Oh, very good. So anybody traveling along College Avenue, I know King Road is also kind of a pivotal a point there too, the front of Ashland, and like you said, the Student Center. That is a great place. And I hope you get a lot of drive-bys. I hope you get people that come and pay homage, because it is something that we should never forget.
1: That's right.
0: Thank you to your generation for reminding us too, that that's a part of our past, but we can learn from our past as well, and for introducing it to a new generation.
1: That's right. We're happy to do that.
0: All right. Thanks so much, both of you, for being here. You too, Hannah.
3: Thanks.
4: Looking for the perfect gift?

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5: Mostly sunny today. We'll see a high near 84, partly cloudy and 69 tonight. Wednesday, a late day chance of showers and thunderstorms. We'll see a high near 86. Thursday, showers likely in 78. Friday, sun in 78. Saturday, mostly sunny, a high near 82.
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0: Playing a great mix of your favorite songs right here on Mix of 106.1. That includes the Steve Miller Band, Rockin' Me. And we played some Dr. Dre, too, with Tupac together. We've got music on the way by Loverboy, loving every minute of it. We'll throw in some Heart as well. Back and a little tired today from a long weekend in Gatlinburg. We actually drove as fast as we could to get to Asheville, North Carolina. But we got stuck on that I-40 mess, that awful, awful portion of the highway that had been wrecked by flooding and, of course, a past hurricane. And it did a lot of damage, and that was the portion we were on. And there's nothing worse than when you have to use the restroom, being stuck in that traffic. It delayed us by about an hour, threw us really behind our schedule. So we literally drove to Asheville to eat lunch at one of our favorite spots, and then we jumped back on the highway and took off. We did not go and travel, didn't get to see the Biltmore like I wanted to this time, but we wanted to get back to Gatlinburg and check in at our lodge. Beautiful weekend. It was very, very hot. Low 90s, mid 90s for everything that we did in Gatlinburg over the weekend. So there was a lot of hydrating going on. We walked around with so many water bottles. It was insane. But we had a lot of fun. Saw a beautiful black bear, bigger one in the river. Same river where I saw the black bear last year, an even bigger one last year. But they both had a lot of markings on them. You know, they'd seen a lot of life. They're just down there minding their own business, wanting some trout. You know, they stock that little river that runs through town on Thursdays. And that's what feeds the wildlife. And that does help them. Sadly, this poor bear didn't find any fish while I was taking pictures of him from a distance. I respect wildlife, definitely. But I saw a lot of people not respecting wildlife on a lot of the videos that we saw literally on Labor Day. Big, big black bear walked through town, and you had these clowns jumping in front of it and trying to scare it. Just leave it alone. You know, we invaded their territory. That's how I look at it. But they are beautiful to watch from a distance, and it was a great weekend, although a little bit tired today. But that's what you get when you travel on Labor Day. And that traffic coming home, never quite as fun as when you're heading there, right, to your destination. 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
10: News. I'm CJ Papa. Goods from Canada will cost you more.
11: Canada is framing new tariffs that went into effect overnight as dollar for dollar retaliation. 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
10: Fox's Alexandria Hoff at the White House amounts to about $20 billion. Hurricane Lowell hammering Hawaii. Fox Weather's Mike Seidel in the thick of the storm from Kailua on the south side of Kauai.
12: Asphalt that's been picked up from the street and lifted over here. There is debris everywhere, rocks, boulders, trees. A storm surge of 2 to 4 feet, and that's going to start backing out.
10: On primary day in New Hampshire, the winners will run for a U.S. Senate in November. 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
0: Mostly sunny today. We'll see a high near 84, partly cloudy and 69 tonight. Wednesday, a late day chance of showers and thunderstorms. We'll see a high near 86. Thursday, showers likely in 78. Friday, sun in 78. Saturday, mostly sunny, a high near 82.

0: Playing great radio with you this morning. Super songs like Heart and the song Heartless. All a part of a great mix of songs. And we've got more on the way. Some Phil Collins, Tom Cochran, all coming up. 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
11: The Main Street construction project in downtown Mansfield is getting closer to the finish line. Downtown Mansfield Incorporated is reporting the project is now 80% complete. Officials say the project's still on the timeline to be completed by the end of October. A second Volunteers of America thrift store is coming to Richland County this fall. The new location will be going inside of the former grocery outlet on Lexington Springmill Road in Ontario. Nicole Toombs, Director of Marketing and Communications for Volunteers of America, Ohio and Indiana, confirming that the existing store on Park Avenue West in Mansfield will remain open, making the Ontario VOA thrift store an additional location.
12: It'll just help more people in the community find more affordable things that they need for their families. 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
11: That store will be the organization's 12th in the state of Ohio. It's expected to open in late October or early November. A white swamp oak tree was planted last Friday in Mansfield, a part of the America 250 celebration.
13: Each one of the 88 counties in the state of Ohio was tree donated and planted someplace in the county. Our county tree was planted in Shelby during Arbor Day, and the city of Mansfield tree is being planted today here at Liberty Park. And when Liberty Park was originally established, these were all trees that are planted behind me, were all very small, planted by the Boy Scouts around 1930s, and they were called Liberty Park because these were Liberty trees.
11: That's Louis Andres, Mansfield's Public Works Director. For more on these stories and more local news, go to WMFD.com. 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
14: Here is the current pollen report for North Central Ohio. Today is in the medium high category with a reading of 8.7. Tomorrow stays about the same at 8.7. By Thursday, pollen levels move into the high category with a reading of 10.4. The top pollen sources are ragweed, nettle, and chenopods. 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

0: Mostly sunny today. We'll see a high near 84, partly cloudy and 69 tonight. Wednesday, a late day chance of showers and thunderstorms. We'll see a high near 86. Thursday, showers likely in 78. Friday, sun in 78. Saturday, mostly sunny, a high near 82.
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Mix 106.1, Mansfield, very best mix, Bon Jovi for you. We've got a couple more songs to play. I've got one from Journey right after this one from Sugar Ray. You'll know it right away. It's Fly on Mix 106.1.

0: Mix 106.1, the greatest music of all time, as we finish up a nice long block of music on this Tuesday. It's one of those days, you know, after a holiday weekend, especially with yesterday off for a lot of you, that we're like, okay, what day of the week is it? Yeah, tomorrow's already the middle of the week. Another beautiful day, though, but I think we're expecting that humidity to really get jacked up by this afternoon and tomorrow as well. Tell you about the forecast here in just a couple of moments, but hope you had a terrific Labor Day off yesterday. We had some family and friends over for a cookout and pretty good time with that. In the meantime, I want to thank the Motor Ranch located in Bucyrus and Galleon, sponsoring this hour of the show. 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
8: The Main Street construction project in downtown Mansfield is getting closer to the finish line. Downtown Mansfield Incorporated is reporting the project is now 80% complete. Officials say the project's still on the timeline to be completed by the end of October. A second Volunteers of America thrift store is coming to Richland County this fall. The new location will be going inside of the former grocery outlet on Lexington Spring Mill Road in Ontario. Nicole Toombs, Director of Marketing and Communications for Volunteers of America, Ohio and Indiana, confirming that the existing store on Park Avenue West in Mansfield will remain open, making the Ontario VOA thrift store an additional location.
9: It'll just help more people in the community find more affordable things that they need for their families. But also, everything that is purchased in our thrift stores goes right back into our program and helps veterans, families, and individuals right there in the Mansfield, Ontario area.
8: That store will be the organization's 12th in the state of Ohio. It's expected to open in late October or early November. A white swamp oak tree was planted last Friday in Mansfield, a part of the America 250 celebration.
10: Each one of the 88 counties in the state of Ohio was tree donated and planted someplace in the county. Our county tree was planted in Shelby during Arbor Day, and the City of Mansfield tree is being planted today here at Liberty Park. And when Liberty Park was originally established, these were all trees that are planted behind me, were all very small, planted by the Boy Scouts around 1930s, and they were called Liberty Park because these were Liberty trees.
8: That's Louis Andres, Mansfield's Public Works Director. For more on these stories and more local news, go to WMFD.com. In the newsroom, I'm Aaron Hines.
11: I'm Therese Crowley. At the White House Ellipse, President Trump hosts 9/11 responders with a 21-foot, 16,000-pound beam from the World Trade Center fallen South Tower. FDNY Captain Gerald Chipura tells Fox.
12: Everybody has a 9/11 story.
13: Yeah.
12: So when we bring them up on the steel, they lay their hands on it, they tell us their story. A lot of people weep and cry. It's an amazing and emotional time. It really is. And for us to do it, it's a blessing.
13: Yeah.
12: Because our mantra, never forget and always remember.
11: For the terror attack 25-year anniversary, Canada hits the U.S. with retaliatory tariffs 20 to 50% on U.S. steel, dairy, a range of goods, but seafood and Maine lobster exempt. New Hampshire, a primary day. Democrat Congressman Chris Pappas at risk of losing to a DSA challenger. Kauai getting slammed by winds of Cat 2 Hurricane Lowell. Most of the power is out on the Garden Isle. 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
15: Mostly sunny today. We'll see a high near 84, partly cloudy and 69 tonight. Wednesday, a late day chance of showers and thunderstorms. We'll see a high near 86. Thursday, showers likely in 78. Friday, sun in 78. Saturday, mostly sunny, a high near 82.

0: Mix 106.1, Miss Pat Benatar for you as we roll through the 10 o'clock hour on this Tuesday. I want to remind you the Ashland County Fair is going to be kicking off on September 20th all the way through September the 26th. And we've got some really great deals on discounted tickets. Whether you want to go to the OSTPA Tractor Pull, we have a $7 ticket for that. You want to check out Gary Allen in concert on Tuesday the 22nd. We've got a $30 ticket for that one. Let's see here. The Rodeo, $15. The Motocross, $7. The County Tractor Pull, $7 as well. And the Demo Derby will be wrapping things up on Saturday the 26th. And we've got $10 tickets for that one. All you got to do, as you know, go to WMFD.com and look for price drops. 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
9: Here is the current pollen report for North Central Ohio. Today is in the medium high category with a reading of 8.7. Tomorrow stays about the same at 8.7. By Thursday, pollen levels move into the high category with a reading of 10.4. The top pollen sources are ragweed, nettle, and chenopods. 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

0: The greatest music of all time, Mix 106.1. Mark Morrison along with the Stones helping us with a couple of songs. Well, I'm checking out our website, mfdlive.com, and we've got a plethora of volleyball and soccer matches for tonight. A couple of volleyball games are going to be taking place as Willard at Bucyrus, Colonel Crawford hosting Winford. And soccer, it looks like Mansfield Senior is going to be busy. The ladies will be at Shelby, and the guys will be hosting Lexington tonight. That's just a small handful of what we have listed and what we're going to be streaming for you tonight at mfdlive.com. So make sure you check it out if you're a big sports fan. All right, let's take a real quick break. We're going to get into a gigantic block of music, as I mentioned. And Billy Joel's Uptown Girl will be starting things off courtesy of the Motor Ranch right after this on Mix 106.1.
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3: Mostly sunny today. We'll see a high near 84, partly cloudy and 69 tonight. Wednesday, a late day chance of showers and thunderstorms. We'll see a high near 86. Thursday, showers likely in 78. Friday, sun in 78. Saturday, mostly sunny, a high near 82.
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Mix 106.1. Here we go into the 11 a.m. hour. Let's play this one for you. It's the Black Crowes. Michael Jackson's Billie Jean coming up after Twice as Hard on Mix 106.1.

0: Mix 106.1, Michael Jackson helping us finish up a bunch of songs there in a row for you. We've got more on the way here in just a bit, and it's courtesy of Skyline Chili on Lexington Spring Mill Road in Ontario. Well, hope you enjoyed our music trivia with Mr. Ed earlier this morning during your morning fix. We do that on Tuesdays and Thursdays, three different times between 6 and 9 o'clock. And perhaps you were joining me on Sunday night for Rock Local First. I had my buddy Mr. Ed helping me out. And not only playing local songs, we were talking about the Barktel All-Star Jam that's going to be taking place at the Vault tomorrow evening. They are raising money for the Richland Academy of the Arts. So to get an opportunity, swing by the Vault sometime tomorrow evening around supper time and enjoy a really, really fun night of music and camaraderie as well.
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7: Fox News, I'm CJ Papa. The latest Fox News power rankings are revealed this morning,
8: showing Democrats are closer than Republicans to gaining the House majority, but they're not there yet. 17 seats, still toss-ups. Our rankings also show voters are not sold on either party's plans to get inflation under control. A recent Reuters survey finds voters are more likely to support Trump's crackdown on crime and immigration compared to how he's handling Iran and inflation.
7: Fox's Mark Meredith, Hurricane Lowell pummeling parts of western Hawaii.
9: Pacific right now is kind of back to where it should be, but we have a storm surge of 3 to 4 feet and rainfall, not a major problem, 2 to 4 inches. The higher peaks picked up as much as 14 inches of rain.
7: That's Fox Weather's Mike Seidel in the thick of the storm on the south side of Kauai. 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
11: Mostly sunny today. We'll see a high near 84, partly cloudy and 69 tonight. Wednesday, a late day chance of showers and thunderstorms. We'll see a high near 86. Thursday, showers likely in 78. Friday, sun in 78. Saturday, mostly sunny, a high near 82.

0: The greatest music of all time, Mix 106.1. Deborah Harry and the boys from Blondie and Heart of Glass. We are moving through this morning pretty quickly, and perhaps if you've stepped outside since you went into work earlier today, you'll notice the humidity is really getting jacked up for this afternoon. Give you more details about the forecast here in about 15 minutes or so, but we will, in the meantime, be playing some Don Henley for you coming up here in just a bit, along with Marky Mark and the Funky Bunch. We've got Dirty Laundry and Good Vibrations on the way on Mix 106.1.
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10: The Main Street construction project in downtown Mansfield is getting closer to the finish line. Downtown Mansfield Incorporated is reporting the project is now 80% complete. Officials say the project's still on the timeline to be completed by the end of October. A second Volunteers of America thrift store is coming to Richland County this fall. The new location will be going inside of the former grocery outlet on Lexington Spring Mill Road in Ontario. Nicole Toombs, Director of Marketing and Communications for Volunteers of America, Ohio and Indiana, confirming that the existing store on Park Avenue West in Mansfield will remain open, making the Ontario VOA thrift store an additional location.
11: It'll just help more people in the community find more affordable things that they need for their families, but also everything that is purchased in our thrift stores goes right back into our program and helps veterans, families, and individuals right there in the Mansfield, Ontario area.
10: That store will be the organization's 12th in the state of Ohio. It's expected to open in late October or early November. A white swamp oak tree was planted last Friday in Mansfield, a part of the America 250 celebration.
12: Each one of the 88 counties in the state of Ohio was a tree donated and planted someplace in the county. Our county tree was planted in Shelby during Arbor Day, and the city of Mansfield tree is being planted today here at Liberty Park. And when Liberty Park was originally established, these were all trees that are planted behind me, were all very small, planted by the Boy Scouts around 1930s, and they were called Liberty Park because these were Liberty trees.
10: That's Louis Andres, Mansfield's Public Works Director. For more on these stories and more local news, Go to WMFD.com. 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
13: Here is the current pollen report for North Central Ohio. Today is in the medium-high category with a reading of 8.7. Tomorrow stays about the same at 8.7. By Thursday, pollen levels move into the high category with a reading of 10.4. The top pollen sources are ragweed, nettle, and chenopods. 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

0: Mix 106.1, Mansfield Best Music Mix. There you go, Marky Mark and the Funky Bunch with a little piano there, kind of wrapping up that song for us. So I, yesterday, had literally about a bushel of tomatoes. And you know how you got to put them in hot water to get the skins off? That's a lot of fun, right? Nothing like burnt fingers. But nonetheless, I think today's plan is to try to make some spaghetti sauce. We'll see how it goes. I think it's a pretty simple recipe that I've got for it, and we'll see what happens when I get home. But good luck to me, right? And good luck to you. I know a lot of you are out there canning and doing that kind of stuff this time of year. Let's take a real quick break. We've got details of your forecast here as we head towards the afternoon, and Van Halen's Dreams and Peter Gabriel's Big Time will kick into a big block of music after this on Mix 106.1.
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2: 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Because the system's rigged against the people we care about, and that's not fair. 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That's why we need him as governor.
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4: Mostly sunny today. We'll see a high near 84, partly cloudy and 69 tonight. Wednesday, a late day chance of showers and thunderstorms. We'll see a high near 86. Thursday, showers likely in 78. Friday, sun in 78. Saturday, mostly sunny, a high near 82.
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Hey, it's 106.1, the greatest music of all time. We've got two more songs to play. Then we're going to talk about my Sunday show, Rock Local First. I'll give you a preview of what's coming up this weekend. But in the meantime, here's Chumbawamba, Mix 106.1.

0: Mix 106.1, and there you go, taking you back into the 1970s, the latter part of the 70s, and with the Police and Roxanne. All right, another version of Rock Local First, courtesy of Metronome Music, is going to be on the radio this coming Sunday night at 7 o'clock. Always looking forward to hearing from you if you got a song or two. Matter of fact, I got in today, looking at my email, my buddy Tim Corwin from the group TCRXP out of Loudonville sent me 4 brand new songs. So when I get off the air, I got to check those out and get them scheduled for the show. And I'd love to hear songs from you if you got them. It's Tommy B at WVNO.com is how you get in touch with me. But this coming Sunday, we've got Frank Medley. We've got Escape the Circus, Perfectly Damaged, Gail Walker. Let's see here. We also have a Reckless Highway, Brandon Wells, and some riffraff for you. 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
11: News. I'm Therese Crowley. How bad was the air at Ground Zero? New York Mayor Zoran Mamdani releasing 170,000 city documents from years before workers started falling ill from deadly effects after 9/11.
12: These are documents that show what the city knew about the toxic air around Ground Zero, when they knew it, and how they acted to limit liability.
11: With asbestos found nearly everywhere tested, the unsealing settles lawsuits from 9/11 Health Watch before the 25-year anniversary of the terror attacks. Chicago caps off the most peaceful summer since 65 with 30 shootings, 8 dead, better than last Labor Day. Canada hits the U.S. with retaliatory tariffs on American steel, dairy, and a range of goods, but seafood and Maine lobster exempt. 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
14: Mansfield weather. From the Mid-State Media Weather Center, here is your forecast for Mansfield. this afternoon, mostly sunny, high near 84. Tonight, partly cloudy, low around 69. Wednesday, mostly sunny, then a chance for showers and thunderstorms, high near 86. Wednesday night, showers and thunderstorms developing, low around 67. Thursday, showers continue, high near 78. Thursday night, a chance for showers and thunderstorms, then partly cloudy, low around 57.

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0: Mix Soda 691, Amaze Hill Best Music Mix. There you go, some more Bon Jovi. Second Bon Jovi song I've had for you. I think I kicked off the show with it in a 10 o'clock hour, so why not another one, right? Always good to hear that. We're going to take a real quick time out here. This hour brought to you by Porky's Drive-In, 811 Ashen Road in Mansfield. Got some Incubus and Drive, really cool song coming your way, and Fleetwood Mac's Little Lies right after the break, right here on Mix 106.1.
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9: The Crestline School District is mourning the loss of one of its teachers. The school is sharing that 5th, 6th grade teacher Cameron Lyon tragically passed away following a car accident over the weekend. The Highway Patrol says the crash happened in Fairfield County Sunday evening around 6:15 p.m. on U.S. 33. Counselors will be available at the school for students and staff to provide support to anyone who may need someone to talk to during this time of grieving. Crestline Superintendent Jim Saxer, in a release statement, said the Crestline School's community is deeply saddened by the tragic loss of Mr. Lyon. He was in his first year of teaching. He had already made a meaningful impact on our students and staff. Mr. Lyon was doing a tremendous job building positive, professional, and trusting relationships with his students and colleagues. In such a short time, Mr. Lyon became a valued member of our Bulldog family, and his loss will be deeply felt throughout our school community. Ontario Mayor Josh Bradley recently honored a city resident who turned 100 years old. Bradley presenting Christine Arnett with a proclamation a few weeks back on August 20th, thanking her for being a part of the community for the last 55 years. Arnett was born in Erin, Tennessee in 1926, moved to Marion at the age of 17. She moved to Ontario in 1971, raising 5 children and 15 grandchildren. She worked at Hawkins Bakery in Ontario. In sports, there are 5 high school volleyball games you can watch this evening at MFDLive.com. Lexington hosting Worcester in an OCC matchup. In the MOAC, Ontario home for Marion Harding. Galleon entertains Pleasant. Willard travels to Bucyrus, and in the Northern 10, Winford is at Colonel Crawford. For more local news, go to WMFD.com. 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
10: Hear Here is the current pollen report for North Central Ohio. Today is in the medium high category with a reading of 8.7. Tomorrow stays about the same at 8.7. By Thursday, pollen levels move into the high category with a reading of 10.4. The top pollen sources are ragweed, nettle, and chenopods. 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

0: Mix 106.1, Mansfield Bass Mix. Love that song. Incubus and Drive. One thing we have in the studio, you'll hear me generally after the 1 o'clock hour give you something that's going on in the community. We got a public service announcement book here that Shelly and I just put all kinds of different things that we see. And I got here this morning and I sent myself like three or four of them that I saw over the weekend. There's going to be a craft show coming up later, another pancake breakfast going to be happening. Just all kinds of neat things as we roll into fall pretty quickly here. So we'll pull something out of the book, and after the top of the hour, we'll tell you what's happening around the community. But in the meantime, we need to take a real quick time out. We've got details of your forecast here in a moment, and Genesis with Land of Confusion coming up after the break on Mix 106.1.
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106.1 and the greatest music of all time, Sebastian Bach with 18 and Life. Sebastian, as a lot of you might know, is now singing with Twisted Sister. Let's throw some Hootie and the Blowfish on the radio for you. Here's Hold My Hand on Mix 106.1.

0: Good afternoon, everybody, from the Mary's Insurance Team Community Calendar. Thought I'd give you a little bit of a heads up. There are still a few county fairs and events going to be taking place over the next few short weeks. Matter of fact, this weekend, the Wayne County Fair kicks off on the 12th. Next week, on the 16th, it is the Belleville Street Fair. And as we get a little bit deeper into the month of September, on the 28th, that begins the Ashland County Fair. And I know a lot of you love going to Loudonville. Their street fair starts on October the 6th. So still a lot of time to get your corn dog, if you will. Other great food as well. Mary's Insurance Team, local people, local service, and peace of mind, helping you navigate Medicare with confidence. 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Let's take a real quick break. We're going to continue through the hour together. We've got music from Tone Loc, Rod Stewart coming up, a little deeper into it, Tesla and Hall & Oates on Mix 106.1.
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1: News, I'm Gianna Gelosi. The 25th anniversary of 9/11 is Friday, and today President Trump took part in a Steel Across America event to honor first responders.
2: We will never forget. We say it and we mean it. We will never forget those we lost, and we will never forget the immortal heroes of September 11th, 2001.
1: Trump will attend the Pentagon ceremony on the actual anniversary, while Vice President Vance will attend the Ground Zero ceremony. Canada's retaliatory tariffs on the U.S. take effect.
3: Ottawa is responding to this, calling them retaliatory dollar-for-dollar tariffs for President Trump's 50% tariff on Canadian exports that he put in place. The duties that went into effect this morning range from 50% on U.S. milk and aluminum products to 25% on cheese and seafood.
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5: From the Mid-State Media Weather Center, here is your forecast for Mansfield. This afternoon, mostly sunny, high near 84. Tonight, partly cloudy, low around 69. Wednesday, mostly sunny, then a chance for showers and thunderstorms, high near 86. Wednesday night, a chance for showers and thunderstorms, low around 67. Thursday, showers and thunderstorms continue, high near 77. Thursday night, rain showers are likely, then mostly cloudy, low around 57.

0: Mansfield Best Music Mix, Mix 106.1. There is a great example of timeless music right there. That song came out in 1970 when I was, I think, like a freshman in high school. It's like, wow, 1970, 57 years ago. Good sound of stuff there, right? Tommy B with you here on this Tuesday afternoon. We've got some Hall & Oates. I mentioned I'd play something from them. It's called Kiss on My List, coming up in just a bit, courtesy of Porky's Drive-In on Mix 106.1.
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13: The Crestline School District is mourning the loss of one of its teachers. The school sharing that 5th, 6th grade teacher Cameron Lyon tragically passed away following a car accident over the weekend. The Highway Patrol says the crash happened in Fairfield County Sunday evening around 6:15 p.m. on U.S. 33. Counselors will be available at the school for students and staff to provide support to anyone who may need someone to talk to during this time of grieving. Crestline Superintendent Jim Saxer, in a release statement, said the Crestline School's community is deeply saddened by the tragic loss of Mr. Lyon. He was in his first year of teaching. He had already made a meaningful impact on our students and staff. Mr. Lyon was doing a tremendous job building positive, professional, and trusting relationships with his students and colleagues. In such a short time, Mr. Lyon became a valued member of our Bulldog family, and his loss will be deeply felt throughout our school community. Ontario Mayor Josh Bradley recently honored a city resident who turned 100 years old. Bradley presenting Christine Arnett with a proclamation a few weeks back on August 20th, thanking her for being a part of the community for the last 55 years. Arnett was born in Erin, Tennessee in 1926, moved to Marion at the age of 17. She moved to Ontario in 1971, raising 5 children and 15 grandchildren. She worked at Hawkins Bakery in Ontario. In sports, there are 5 high school volleyball games you can watch this evening at MFDLive.com. Lexington hosting Worcester in an OCC matchup. In the MOAC, Ontario home for Marion Harding. Galleon entertains Pleasant. Willard travels to Bucyrus, and in the Northern 10, Winford is at Colonel Crawford. For more local news, go to WMFD.com. 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
14: Here is the current pollen report for North Central Ohio. Today is in the medium high category with a reading of 8.7. Tomorrow stays about the same at 8.7. By Thursday, pollen levels move into the high category with a reading of 10.4. The top pollen sources are ragweed, nettle, and chenopods. 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

0: 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And if you're a big soccer fan, we've got a bunch of that for you as well. 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
4: From the Mid-State Media Weather Center, here is your forecast for Mansfield. This afternoon, mostly sunny, high near 84. Tonight, partly cloudy, low around 69. Wednesday, mostly sunny, then a chance for showers and thunderstorms, high near 86. Wednesday night, a chance for showers and thunderstorms, low around 67. Thursday, showers and thunderstorms continue, high near 77. Thursday night, rain showers are likely, then mostly cloudy, low around 57.
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1: News. I'm Therese Crowley. At the White House Ellipse, President Trump honors 9/11 first responders and the 16,000-pound steel beam from the fallen World Trade Center South Tower. FDNY Captain Gerald Chaparro.
2: Everybody has a 9/11 story.
3: Yeah.
2: So when we bring them up on the steel, they lay their hands on it. They tell us their story. A lot of people weep and cry. It's an amazing and emotional time. It really is. And for us to do it, it's a blessing.
3: Yeah.
2: Because our mantra, never forget and always remember.
1: As New York Mayor Mamdani unseals city records on toxic air after 9/11, Canada retaliates with new U.S. tariffs and plane builder Bombardier threatens the thousands of U.S. jobs at risk if President Trump bans the U.S. sale of its jets. A small Piper plane vanished off the Bahamas bound for Miami. Now a family search finds the bodies of the Florida couple and their adult grandkids. 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
6: From the Mid-State Media Weather Center, here is your forecast for Mansfield. This afternoon, mostly sunny, high near 84. Tonight, partly cloudy, low around 69. Wednesday, mostly sunny, then a chance for showers and thunderstorms, high near 86. Wednesday night, a chance for showers and thunderstorms, low around 67. Thursday, showers and thunderstorms continue, high near 77. Thursday night, rain showers are likely, then mostly cloudy, low around 57.

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8: The Crestline School District is mourning the loss of one of its teachers. The school is sharing that 5th, 6th grade teacher Cameron Lyon tragically passed away following a car accident over the weekend. The Highway Patrol says the crash happened in Fairfield County Sunday evening around 6:15 p.m. on U.S. 33. Counselors will be available at the school for students and staff to provide support to anyone who may need someone to talk to during this time of grieving. Crestline Superintendent Jim Saxer, in a release statement, said the Crestline School's community is deeply saddened by the tragic loss of Mr. Lyon. He was in his first year of teaching. He had already made a meaningful impact on our students and staff. Mr. Lyon was doing a tremendous job building positive, professional, and trusting relationships with his students and colleagues. In such a short time, Mr. Lyon became a valued member of our Bulldog family, and his loss will be deeply felt throughout our school community. Ontario Mayor Josh Bradley recently honored a city resident who turned 100 years old. Bradley presented Christine Arnett with a proclamation a few weeks back on August 20th, thanking her for being a part of the community for the last 55 years. Arnett was born in Erin, Tennessee in 1926, moved to Marion at the age of 17. She moved to Ontario in 1971, raising 5 children and 15 grandchildren. She worked at Hawkins Bakery in Ontario. In sports, there are 5 high school volleyball games you can watch this evening at MFDLive.com. Lexington hosting Worcester in an OCC matchup. In the MOAC, Ontario home for Marion Harding. Galleon entertains Pleasant. Willard travels to Bucyrus, and in the Northern 10, Winford is at Colonel Crawford. For more local news, go to WMFD.com. 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
9: Here is the current pollen report for North Central Ohio. Today is in the medium-high category with a reading of 8.7. Tomorrow stays about the same at 8.7. By Thursday, pollen levels move into the high category with a reading of 10.4. The top pollen sources are ragweed, nettle, and chenopods. 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
5: From the Mid-State Media Weather Center, here is your forecast for Mansfield. This afternoon, mostly sunny, high near 84. Tonight, partly cloudy, low around 69. Wednesday, mostly sunny, then a chance for showers and thunderstorms, high near 86.

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3: Dearly beloved, we are gathered here today to get through this thing called life. 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
8: Fox News, I'm Tom Graham. Republicans preparing to rally in Texas starting tomorrow for their first ever midterm convention as they try and defend a Senate seat in the Lone Star State. Fox's Brooke Taylor.
9: President Trump and Vice President J.D. Vance, they are among the headliners for this two-night convention at American Airlines Center.
8: Texas Attorney General Ken Paxton locked in a tight Senate race with Democrat State Representative James Tallarico. President Trump paying tribute to first responders days ahead of the 9/11 terror attack anniversary.
10: With a 21-foot steel beam recovered from the World Trade Center on display near the White House, President Trump honored first responders who rushed to the Twin Towers 25 years ago this week.
11: The bravery is really incredible.
10: Tunnel to Towers has displayed the beam on a cross-country tour this year, ending later this week in New York City.
8: Fox's Jared Halpern. 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
14: From the Mid-State Media Weather Center, here is your forecast for Mansfield. This afternoon, mostly sunny, high near 84. Tonight, partly cloudy, low around 69. Wednesday, mostly sunny, then a chance for showers and thunderstorms. High near 86. Wednesday night, a chance for showers and thunderstorms. Low around 67. Thursday, showers and thunderstorms continue. High near 77. Thursday night, rain showers are likely, then mostly cloudy. Low around 57.

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1: The Crestline School District is mourning the loss of one of its teachers. The school is sharing that 5th, 6th grade teacher Cameron Lyon tragically passed away following a car accident over the weekend. The Highway Patrol says the crash happened in Fairfield County Sunday evening around 6:15 p.m. on U.S. 33. Counselors will be available at the school for students and staff to provide support to anyone who may need someone to talk to during this time of grieving. Crestline Superintendent Jim Saxer, in a release statement, said the Crestline School's community is deeply saddened by the tragic loss of Mr. Lyon. He was in his first year of teaching. He had already made a meaningful impact on our students and staff. Mr. Lyon was doing a tremendous job building positive, professional, and trusting relationships with his students and colleagues. In such a short time, Mr. Lyon became a valued member of our Bulldog family, and his loss will be deeply felt throughout our school community. Ontario Mayor Josh Bradley recently honored a city resident who turned 100 years old. Bradley presenting Christine Arnett with a proclamation a few weeks back on August 20th, thanking her for being a part of the community for the last 55 years. Arnett was born in Erin, Tennessee in 1926, moved to Marion at the age of 17. She moved to Ontario in 1971, raising 5 children and 15 grandchildren. She worked at Hawkins Bakery in Ontario. In sports, there are 5 high school volleyball games you can watch this evening at MFDLive.com. Lexington hosting Worcester in an OCC matchup. In the MOAC, Ontario home for Marion Harding. Galleon entertains Pleasant. Willard travels to Bucyrus, and in the Northern 10, Winford is at Colonel Crawford. For more local news, go to WMFD.com. In the newsroom, I'm Aaron Hines.
2: Here is the current pollen report for North Central Ohio. Today is in the medium high category with a reading of 8.7. Tomorrow stays about the same at 8.7. By Thursday, pollen levels move into the high category with a reading of 10.4. The top pollen sources are ragweed, nettle, and chenopods. 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
10: From the Mid-State Media Weather Center, here is your forecast for Mansfield. This afternoon, mostly sunny, high near 84. Tonight, partly cloudy, low around 69. Wednesday, mostly sunny, then a chance for showers and thunderstorms, high near 86. Wednesday night,

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13: Fox News, I'm Paul Stevens. Some New York City officials and 9/11 remembrance families don't want Mayor Zoran Mamdani at any ceremonies this week.
14: He does not care about 9/11 or the tragedies that took place because he surrounds himself with people who believe that America deserved what it got. And he does not disavow them.
13: Republican City Councilwoman Joanna Areola. An update on a deadly cargo plane crash Sunday in Florida.
15: They're also aware of the impact this incident has had on operations at Miami International Airport, including delayed or canceled flights. We encourage travelers to check directly with their airline before heading to the airport and plan accordingly.
13: Miami-Dade County Sheriff Rosie Cordero Stutz. 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
16: From the Mid-State Media Weather Center, here is your forecast for Mansfield. This afternoon, mostly sunny, high near 84. Tonight, partly cloudy, low around 69. Wednesday, mostly sunny, then a chance for showers and thunderstorms, high near 86. Wednesday night, a chance for showers and thunderstorms, low around 67. Thursday, showers and thunderstorms continue, high near 77. Thursday night, rain showers are likely, then mostly cloudy, low around 57.

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11: The Crestline School District is mourning the loss of a teacher who died following a car accident. A deteriorating house on the corner of Park Avenue and Lexington, Ontario Road is expected to be demolished later this week. The Highway Patrol reporting 12 people died on Ohio roadways over the Labor Day weekend. And in sports, we'll talk Mansfield Christian Soccer.
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11: The Crestline School District is mourning the loss of one of its teachers. The school sharing that 5th, 6th grade teacher Cameron Lyon tragically passed away following a car accident over the weekend. The Highway Patrol says the crash happened in Fairfield County Sunday evening around 6:15 p.m. on U.S. 33. Counselors will be available at the school for students and staff to provide support to anyone who may need someone to talk to during this time of grieving. Crestline Superintendent Jim Saxer, in a release statement, said the Crestline School's community is deeply saddened by the tragic loss of Mr. Lyon. He was in his first year of teaching. He had already made a meaningful impact on our students and staff. Mr. Lyon was doing a tremendous job building positive, professional, and trusting relationships with his students and colleagues. In such a short time, Mr. Lyon became a valued member of our Bulldog family, and his loss will be deeply felt throughout our school community. Ontario Mayor Josh Bradley recently honored a city resident who turned 100 years old. Bradley presenting Christine Arnett with a proclamation a few weeks back on August 20th, thanking her for being a part of the community for the last 55 years. Arnett was born in Erin, Tennessee in 1926, moved to Marion at the age of 17. She moved to Ontario in 1971, raising 5 children and 15 grandchildren. She worked at Hawkins Bakery in Ontario. In sports, there are 5 high school volleyball games you can watch this evening at mfdlive.com. MOAC.com. Lexington hosting Worcester in an OCC matchup. In the MOAC, Ontario home for Marion Harding. Galleon entertains Pleasant. Willard travels to Bucyrus, and in the Northern 10, Winford is at Colonel Crawford. For more local news, go to WMFD.com. 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
13: Here is the current pollen report for North Central Ohio. Today is in the medium-high category with a reading of 8.7. Tomorrow stays about the same at 8.7. By Thursday, pollen levels move into the high category with a reading of 10.4. The top pollen sources are ragweed, nettle, and chenopods. 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
4: From the Mid-State Media Weather Center, here is your forecast for Mansfield. This afternoon, mostly sunny, high near 84. Tonight, partly cloudy, low around 69. Wednesday, mostly sunny, then a chance for showers and thunderstorms, high near 86. Wednesday night, a chance for showers and thunderstorms, low around 67. Thursday, showers and thunderstorms continue, high near 77. Thursday night, rain showers are likely, then mostly cloudy, low around 57.
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7: Fox News, I'm Tom Graham. Federal investigators are on the ground at Miami International Airport after the crash of an Amazon cargo plane. Crashed into a van, killing five people after careening off the runway.
8: Five victims were between the ages of 47 and 75. They were all in a van that was hit by the Amazon cargo plane that still sits as an active scene. The NTSB says the plane overran the runway by 1,300 feet.
7: Fox's Dana Marie McNichol. The calendar says it's nearly fall, but a heat dome continues to grip millions in the southern and central plains.
9: Temperatures climbing towards the triple digits for nearly 30 million people, running 10 to 15 degrees above average. With dew points in the 70s, heat indexes could reach 105 or higher across parts of Oklahoma, Arkansas, Missouri, and Mississippi.
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12: From the Mid-State Media Weather Center, here is your forecast for Mansfield. This afternoon, mostly sunny, high near 84. Tonight, partly cloudy, low around 69. Wednesday, mostly sunny, then a chance for showers and thunderstorms, high near 86. Wednesday night, a chance for showers and thunderstorms, low around 67. Thursday, showers and thunderstorms continue, high near 77. Thursday night, rain showers are likely, then mostly cloudy, low around 57.

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6: The Crestline School District is mourning the loss of a teacher who died following a car accident. A deteriorating house on the corner of Park Avenue and Lexington, Ontario Road is expected to be demolished later this week. The Highway Patrol reporting 12 people died on Ohio roadways over the Labor Day weekend. And in sports, we'll talk Mansfield Christian Soccer.
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6: The Crestline School District is mourning the loss of one of its teachers. The school sharing that 5th, 6th grade teacher Cameron Lyon tragically passed away following a car accident over the weekend. The Highway Patrol says the crash happened in Fairfield County Sunday evening around 6:15 p.m. on U.S. 33. Counselors will be available at the school for students and staff to provide support to anyone who may need support. Someone to talk to during this time of grieving. Crestline Superintendent Jim Saxer, in a release statement, said the Crestline School's community is deeply saddened by the tragic loss of Mr. Lyon. He was in his first year of teaching. He had already made a meaningful impact on our students and staff. Mr. Lyon was doing a tremendous job building positive, professional, and trusting relationships with his students and colleagues. In such a short time, Mr. Lyon became a valued member of our Bulldog family, and his loss will be deeply felt throughout our school community. Ontario Mayor Josh Bradley recently honored a city resident who turned 100 years old. Bradley presenting Christine Arnett with a proclamation a few weeks back on August 20th, thanking her for being a part of the community for the last 55 years. Arnett was born in Erin, Tennessee in 1926, moved to Marion at the age of 17. She moved to Ontario in 1971, raising 5 children and 15 grandchildren. She worked at Hawkins Bakery in Ontario. In sports, there are 5 high school volleyball games you can watch this evening at MFDLive.com. Lexington hosting Worcester in an OCC matchup in the MOAC, Ontario home for Marion Harding. Galleon entertains Pleasant. Willard travels to Bucyrus, and in the Northern 10, Winford is at Colonel Crawford. For more local news, go to WMFD.com. 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
8: Here is the current pollen report for North Central Ohio. Today is in the medium-high category with a reading of 8.7. Tomorrow stays about the same at 8.7. By Thursday, pollen levels move into the high category with a reading of 10.4. The top pollen sources are ragweed, nettle, and chenopods. 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
6: From the Mid-State Media Weather Center, here is your forecast for Mansfield. This afternoon, mostly sunny, high near 84. Tonight, partly cloudy, low around 69. Wednesday, mostly sunny, then a chance for showers and thunderstorms, high near 86. Wednesday night, a chance for showers and thunderstorms, low around 67. Thursday, showers and thunderstorms continue, high near 77. Thursday night, rain showers are likely, then mostly cloudy, low around 57.
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10: From the Mid-State Media Weather Center, here is your forecast for Mansfield. This evening, mostly sunny, high near 84. Tonight, partly cloudy, low around 69. Wednesday, mostly sunny, then a chance for showers and thunderstorms, high near 86. Wednesday night, a chance for showers and thunderstorms, low around 67. Thursday, showers and thunderstorms continue, high near 77. Thursday night, rain showers are likely, then mostly cloudy, low around 57.

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7: The Crestline School District is mourning the loss of one of its teachers. The school is sharing that 5th, 6th grade teacher Cameron Lyon tragically passed away following a car accident over the weekend. The Highway Patrol says the crash happened in Fairfield County Sunday evening around 6:15 p.m. on U.S. 33. Counselors will be available at the school for students and staff to provide support to anyone who may need someone to talk to during this time of grieving. Crestline Superintendent Jim Saxer, in a release statement, said the Crestline School's community is deeply saddened by the tragic loss of Mr. Lyon. He was in his first year of teaching. He had already made a meaningful impact on our students and staff. Mr. Lyon was doing a tremendous job building positive, professional, and trusting relationships with his students and colleagues. In such a short time, Mr. Lyon became a valued member of our Bulldog family, and his loss will be deeply felt throughout our school community. Ontario Mayor Josh Bradley recently honored a city resident who turned 100 years old. Bradley presenting Christine Arnett with a proclamation a few weeks back on August 20th, thanking her for being a part of the community for the last 55 years. Arnett was born in Erin, Tennessee in 1926, moved to Marion at the age of 17. She moved to Ontario in 1971, raising 5 children and 15 grandchildren. She worked at Hawkins Bakery in Ontario. In sports, there are 5 high school volleyball games you can watch this evening at MFDLive.com. Lexington hosting Worcester in an OCC matchup. In the MOAC, Ontario home for Marion Harding. Galleon entertains Pleasant. Willard travels to Bucyrus, and in the Northern 10, Winford is at Colonel Crawford. For more local news, go to WMFD.com. 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
8: Here is the current pollen report for North Central Ohio. Today is in the medium high category with a reading of 8.7. Tomorrow stays about the same at 8.7. By Thursday, pollen levels move into the high category with a reading of 10.4. The top pollen sources are ragweed, nettle, and chenopods. 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
7: 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A deteriorating house on the corner of Park Avenue and Lexington, Ontario Road is expected to be demolished later this week. The Highway Patrol reporting 12 people died on Ohio roadways over the Labor Day weekend. And in sports, we'll talk Mansfield Christian Soccer.
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8: From the Mid-State Media Weather Center, here is your forecast for Mansfield. Tonight, partly cloudy, low around 69. Wednesday, mostly sunny, then a chance for showers and thunderstorms, high near 86. Wednesday night, a chance for showers and thunderstorms, low around 67. Thursday, showers and thunderstorms continue, high near 77. Thursday night, rain showers are likely, then mostly cloudy, low around 57.
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1: weather. From the Mid-State Media Weather Center, here is your forecast for Mansfield. Tonight, partly cloudy, low around 69. Wednesday, mostly sunny, then a chance for showers and thunderstorms, high near 86. Wednesday night, a chance for showers and thunderstorms, low around 67. Thursday, showers and thunderstorms continue, high near 77. Thursday night, rain showers are likely, then mostly cloudy, low around 57.

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2: Here is the current pollen report for North Central Ohio. Today is in the medium-high category with a reading of 8.7. Tomorrow stays about the same at 8.7. By Thursday, pollen levels move into the high category with a reading of 10.4. The top pollen sources are ragweed, nettle, and chenopods. 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
3: From the Mid-State Media Weather Center, here is your forecast for Mansfield. Tonight, partly cloudy, low around 69. Wednesday, mostly sunny, then a chance for showers and thunderstorms, high near 86. Wednesday night, a chance for showers and thunderstorms, low around 67. Thursday, showers and thunderstorms continue, high near 77. Thursday night, rain showers are likely, then mostly cloudy, low around 57.
0: Now, here comes another long block of Mansfield's best music mix.